Jesus, could you please just sit and cry with me till I can sing, till I can sing. It is well with my soul.

The 4 at 4. The title of the 4 at 4 was Song Titles That Need an Explanation. And this was the fourth. And it's called Reckless Love. And it is by Corey Asbury. Sports coming your way after this.

For over 21 years, Capital Healing Rooms has been ministering healing in the name of Jesus to the ill and injured in a safe and compassionate environment. The ministry is gentle, confidential, and they have witnessed hundreds of healings to body, mind, and spirit. There is no charge and no appointment necessary. We are open four times per week. Come and be healed. Located at 152 Langdon Avenue,

$1 a day doesn't sound like much, but to Maria, it means the world. Because just $1 a day is all it takes for Maria to be able to go to school in her small town in the world. Because just $1 a day is all it takes for Maria to be able to go to school in her small town in Uganda. You can have an impact on

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I just wanna be whole. I wanna see you in everything that I aim for. Is this where you call? Or is this where I fall?

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To One Way FM.

0: 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Andrew.
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0: Well, of course I'm sure.

0: One Way News.
1: Hello, I'm Kim Cartwright. Telstra has conceded last week's network outage may have been avoided.